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Houston's classic rock, The Eagle. I'm Doug O'Brien. Today is National Corn on the Cob Day, and I'm always asking the important questions in life. And tonight's question is, what is the correct way to eat corn on the cob? Do you go around the cob, or do you go across the cob like a typewriter? Let's find out. Facebook is the place, at Houston's Eagle.

the Eagle, Houston's classic rock. Foreigner's coming to town with Lynyrd Skynyrd August 27th. 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

0: Most people celebrate the 4th of July with potato salad and some sparklers. 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

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Today is June 11th, and two classic movies released on this date back in the 80s. First, 1982, E.T. hit theaters. Then in 1986, we got Ferris Bueller's Day Off, a Gen X classic. Let's talk about great music from the 80s. What do you want to hear tonight for the Eagles 80s at 8? Let's get the playlist going on Facebook at Houston's Eagle. Let's go!

0: 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KHPT Conroe, KGLK Lake Jackson. 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
1: Imagine flipping through a magazine and suddenly seeing an old girlfriend staring back at you from the centerfold. That's exactly what happened to a friend of J. Gal's drummer, Stephen Joe Blad. He shared that story with songwriter Seth Justman, and Seth thought, hey, that's a great idea for a song. He turned it into one of the biggest hits of 1981 off the album Freeze Frame, J. Gal's band, Centerfold, The Eagles, 80s at 8.

the Eagles 80s at 8. I'm Doug O'Brien. John Bon Jovi once said, if they had put out the acoustic version of this next song, it would have been a number one hit. Instead, producer Bruce Fairbairn pushed the band toward a bigger, harder rock sound on their album New Jersey. It still did pretty good, though. It went to number 3 in 1988. Born to Be My Baby, Bon Jovi, the Eagles 80s at 8.

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the Eagles 80s at 8. I'm Doug O'Brien. Eddie Money started out as a street singer at age 11 and later joked he only joined rock bands to get dates with cheerleaders. On this date, 1982, he released his album No Control that had this top 20 hit on it, Think I'm in Love. The Eagles 80s at 8.

the Eagles' 80s at 8, I'm Doug O'Brien. Robert Palmer said the riff for this next song came to him in a dream. He woke up, hummed it into a tape recorder, and built the song around it. And it was supposed to be a duet with Chaka Khan, the one singer he had always wanted to sing with, but label politics kept her off the final release. It still became his only number one hit, happened in 1986, Addicted to Love. The Eagles' 80s at 8.

0: 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I thought I'd be fine, until I wasn't. 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I wish I was.
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When it comes to beer, I think we're all familiar with the Tall Boy, right? Well, Coors Light just released the Taller Boy. It's three cans of Coors Light all in one. That's 36 ounces of beer that's 18 inches tall. You will not go thirsty, but you probably won't remember the night either. Houston's classic rock, the Eagle.

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Houston's classic rock, the Eagle and Doug O'Brien. We get the first game of the World Cup tonight, but the first one here in Houston is Sunday. If you are new in town, or whether you've been here forever, good news today. A new survey says Houston has the best price for pizza in all of America. 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

Happy Eagle, Houston's classic rock. Now that the average date is costing people around $200, it seems that single people are now embracing what's called solo maxing. That's where they just go and do their own thing by themselves, or what the rest of us call just living your life. Houston's classic rock, the Eagle.

Houston's classic rock, The Eagle. Last night was the anniversary of the final episode of Sopranos featuring that song. But we never found out what happened to Tony in that final episode. So I asked the question, what do you think? And most people said he probably got whacked. You could still get your vote in. It's up on our Facebook page at Houston's Eagle.

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0: 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I thought I'd be fine, until I wasn't. 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She talks to me like I'm still here. I wish I was.
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Today is June 11th, and happy birthday to Frank Beard of ZZ Top. Yes, the drummer who ironically does not have a beard. Got some ZZ Top coming up. Right now, another Texas boy, Don Henley, on Houston's Eagle.

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Nothing like a live performance. The next big one we're going to have is Freedom Over Texas, July 4th, Eleanor Tinsley Park. Collective Soul, Keith Urban, Lost Lonely Boys. 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

The Eagle, Houston's classic rock. Queen's drummer Roger Taylor is releasing a solo album September 18th. It's called Violence Insane in a Beautiful World. But you can already find snippets of the album online. Go look it up. It's hard to describe. You see what you think about it. Nothing compares to their iconic songs like this on Houston's Eagle.

Born loud, still proud. KHPT Conroe, KGLK Lake Jackson. From your Houston area BMW dealer studio, Houston's classic rock, The Eagle, is sending you to see Collective Soul at Freedom Over Texas on July 4th.

0: 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And that's what she said.
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0: 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Now I'm watching my mom cry at my grave. 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I wish I was.
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0: 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I wish I was.
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Yeah, we've rocked them all. Houston's classic rock, The Eagle.

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0: 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I wish I was.
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0: 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I wish I was.
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0: 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I wish I was.
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0: production charge from the United States. 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
3: Well, good Friday morning. Getting reports of a stalled vehicle on 610 the South Loop westbound at Fannin. That one might be on the right shoulder. Not much of a delay. I-10 the Katy Freeway westbound between 45 the North Freeway and Studemont. That is ongoing road construction in the two right lanes. That's traffic. More with the Outlaw Dave Show next on Houston's Eagle.
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1: Oh, you know, see Simple Jack again because we kill him.
3: This is the Last Horseman. 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
1: This is Flaming Dragon.
3: Okay, Flaming Dragon. 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
2: Now, I don't know what kind of
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0: I bought cars, I almost bought a home. I saw Elvis in the Astrodome. I fought my heart, I battled with the booze. I've had my picture on the cover of the public news.
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0: Daybreak in Space City, Outlaw David, a lot of Backman on Houston's Eagle.
1: Morning.
0: We made it.
1: Yeah.
0: Like a marathon.
1: It really was.
0: It did feel that way, huh?
1: It did.
0: Like you ran in the door, you're like, I made it, it's Friday. And now I'm just counting down the time till we go.
1: I know. But I'm happy to be here.
0: Oh, no. Yeah, no, me too. Very happy to
1: you
0: be
1: do,
0: here.
1: Me too.
0: Concert tickets, cash, good times, and giggles.
1: And more.
0: Well, mainly giggling at you.
1: Yeah.
0: What's going on over there, man?
1: Nothing.
0: That's
1: from I'm like deer in headlights.
0: From the moment you came down to let me in the building.
1: Yeah.
0: You've just been.
1: It's been a week.
0: I feel like you never recovered from the trip to Mexico.
1: I really haven't.
0: Yep, that's what it is. I mean, 1 minute you're having fun. La cucaracha, la cucaracha. The next minute. Takes a lot out of you, doesn't it?
1: Oh, it does.
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1: Good Friday morning.
0: Big plans for the weekend?
1: It's the boyfriend John's actual birthday. And he's got his kids. So I don't know.
0: So what does that mean? No, never mind. I thought y'all were going out of town to Wisconsin or Milwaukee or somewhere to see his family.
1: Oh, yeah. We thought about doing that. Oregon. But the tickets were just so expensive because we hadn't planned ahead. So we decided not to do that.
0: Always road trip.
1: Oh,
0: make a drive out of it. Yeah, and there's games you can play along the way. Hey, if you are going anywhere this summer, you don't have to miss even one day because thanks to the new and improved Houston's Eagle app, you can take us on the go.

0: Houston Dangle, your first chance to get Freedom Over Texas passes coming up. Top of the hour. Now, we were just talking about your boyfriend's actual birthday. And to clarify,
1: yeah,
0: you and your girl squad
1: and a couple of his friends went out last Saturday
0: to Vintage Park,
1: mm-hmm,
0: to Moe's.
1: To Moe's. We love Moe's.
0: No kids were allowed.
1: No kids. Yeah. He had some friends text and ask.
0: Yeah. So, so he's doing the multiple weekend. Like, has it been his birthday month? Will this continue on?
1: No, this is it. Saturday is it. Sunday's back to normal.
0: 20-something years ago, when I met the woman who would become my wife, I was introduced to the notion of the birthday month.
1: Well, yeah.
0: Countdown to the birthday
1: when
0: month.
1: When you're in your 20s.
0: Well, yeah. Yeah. I like them young. I like them sprung.
1: You wish you could date Heidi Klum.
0: Wait. Well, I mean, yeah.
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3: Eastbound Highway 99 between FM 2920 and Kirkendall. You've got an accident blocking all of the main lanes. Traffic at a standstill now from Boudreaux Road, 45 the North Freeway, southbound at West Road. An accident reported just starting to back things up from the North Sam Houston Parkway. That's traffic. More with the Outlaw Dave Show next on Houston's Eagle.
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0: Third and final question. Sometimes we call it the sticky one, Tammy.
2: Uh-huh.
0: What woman always flirts with Ronnie and he says, oh, baby, it's nothing.
2: Oh, wow.

0: This is Tammy.
1: Tammy, it's Outlaw Dave and Lana. How's it going?
0: Great. How are y'all?
1: Well, yeah. We're ready to play a little game called That's What
2: She said.
1: You've heard it before. You know how it works. It's three questions. The goal will be to get Ronnie to match up on you.
0: Right.
1: How long you guys been together?
0: 9 years, 8 years married.
2: Wow.
1: Well, so hold on. Is it 9 years and then 8 years, a total of 17? Or is it 9 years and then a year and you got married?
0: That's right. This is B.
1: A very short engagement.
0: Yes, very short. Less than a year.
1: A shotgun wedding?
0: No, I wouldn't say that. We had a little ceremony.
1: No.
2: So when you know, you know?
0: Yeah, we knew. We knew right away.
1: She's still fishing for trying to figure out how to do it. The spinster, as we like to call her around here.
2: Okay.
1: Oh, there it is. Now she's shutting down.
2: The free bird, I would say.
0: There you go.
1: All right, Tammy. Question number one. Who said I love you first? You or Ronnie?
0: Ooh. Probably, who said I love you first? He did.
2: That's how we do it.
1: What was the circumstance?
0: It's kind of funny. We met on a Facebook comment thread. It was long distance. We talked on the phone quite a bit. And then one night we were laying in bed talking and he said it.
2: Aw.
0: Yeah.
1: Now, were you wearing Ole Miss jersey or underwear? Was this FaceTime? what Ole Miss chat group?
2: I love that. Common interests, I hear, is a binding factor.
1: Yes. Especially rooting for the same team. All right. Question number two. What was his, since you met on a Facebook thread, what was your impression of him when you first met him?
0: When I first met him, I thought...
1: In person.
0: Yeah, I thought he was better in person than on Facebook.
2: Mm-hmm.
1: Better.
0: Yes, he was wearing a baseball cap, and when I saw him, I was like, oh, he's beautiful.
1: Isn't it funny how guys don't do filters or good profile pictures?
2: You really don't. When I'm dating online and I meet somebody on the app, I think, okay, if his pictures are okay, I expect them to be much better looking in person.
1: Because... guys just either don't know how to do it or they don't care. Can't be bothered.
0: Yeah, he seemed pretty nonchalant. He was in a baseball cap and shorts and a sleeveless shirt.
2: So. Oh.
0: Yeah.
1: Not a dating profile. Hey, man, yeah, I'm just here. I'm Ronnie. Guys don't care.
2: No. You know, clearly.
1: We're not putting on airs, right? All right, third and final question. Sometimes we call it the sticky one, Tammy. What woman always flirts with Ronnie and he says, oh, baby, it's nothing?
0: Oh, wow. There's so many of them. He's such a ladies' man.
2: Ooh, an oblivious ladies' man.
0: He is. He's funny. He's personable. Totally opposite of me. I'm like a recluse. But all the ladies love him, especially the older ones.
1: But there's one that you're like, hey, she's kind of crossing some lines. He's like, no, baby, it's nothing at all. Who's that one?
0: That would have to be probably Momo.
2: Momo.
0: She's an older lady. She's a cookie decorator, and she just recently made a cookie, because we're bakers.
2: Oh.
0: So she just recently made a comment on one of my posts, and she was like, that's so gorgeous, and the cake is nice, too.
2: Momo!
1: <Woo.
2: laughs> Settle down.
1: We're going to get Ronnie on the line. What's Ronnie do?
0: He's a baker.
1: Oh, there you go. I guess asked and answered.
3: Hello, this is Ronnie.
1: Ronnie, it's Outlaw Dave and Lana.
3: Hey, what's up, guys?
1: From Houston Eagle. Hey. How are you?
3: Good, good, good.
1: Well, we're playing a little game called That's What
2: She Said.
1: And we've already talked to Tammy, so we know what she said.
3: Okay.
1: The goal will be for you to match up. We've got concert tickets. We've got dinner at Hooters, because who doesn't love hot wings?
2: Who doesn't?
1: And also, we have monogram koozies. That's kind of like...
2: it's monogram.
1: Okay, well, anyway, koozies.
3: All right, sounds good.
1: Ronnie, we've already done our due diligence. 9 years together, 8 years married.
3: Yes.
1: Met on an Ole Miss Facebook group.
3: Yep.
1: Question number one, who said I love you first?
3: Oh, that was definitely me.
1: Ooh.
2: That's what she said.
1: Question number two. We asked Tammy, since y'all met on Facebook, What was her first impression of you when you finally met in person? What do you think she said?
3: Oh, I know exactly what she said. I remember that like it was yesterday.
1: Uh-huh.
3: And I guess I was ugly online, but she said I was much cuter in person.
2: That's what she said.
1: Talked about this. Guys just don't really get it together for the profile picture. I guess you have a sleeveless T-shirt and a baseball cap.
2: I think it was the tank top.
1: And shorts.
3: Well, the first picture I saw of her was sitting at the beach with ponytails in her hair sticking out the side. So,
1: right.
2: You were a goner.
3: It was a good fit.
1: Yeah, there you go. Okay, third and final question. This one's for all the marbles. What woman always flirts with you and you're like, oh, baby, it's nothing. Now, she said, qualified this, you're quite the ladies' man and you seem a little oblivious to all the attention. But there's one lady who sort of maybe kind of dipped her toe across the line and she's aware of it. Who is it?
3: I think I know this one because it was a pretty recent event. The first time that I noticed it, and it was somebody named Momo. She has a sweet shop.
1: That's what she said.
2: Wow. You got to tell Momo to back off, Ronnie.
3: I could have missed that one on so many levels.
1: Yeah, but you didn't, thank God, and that's why we're here today. Now, here's the truth, my friend. You guys got it all. You paired up perfectly, just like you did on that Facebook Ole Miss group. We've got tickets to go see Government Mule along with Ziggy Marley. And that's just
3: That's what she said.
0: That's what I said.
3: That's what she said.
1: That's what she said.
2: She said it too.
1: Sign up for any one of our games at HoustonZeagle.com. The $1,000 Minute, it's next.

0: Outlaw Dave, Lotta, top of the hour. Freedom over
1: Texas.
0: Passes for you and your friends or your family.
1: It's with fireworks.
0: Yes. Go for the alliteration. All right. So, hey, speaking of taking care of business, we were just talking with Tammy about that lady across the street.
1: Momo.
0: Right. Little too. When you had your party for your boyfriend mm-hmm. with all your girlfriends
1: yeah.
0: last weekend, end of the night, you're saying goodbye. When your girlfriends hug John, does it bother you?
1: No.
0: Do they hug Why? Respectfully?
1: Yeah.
0: Is he respectful?
1: Oh, yeah.
0: Does he seem excited? Is he a hugger?
1: He's a hugger. He's friendly. I mean, he has said about, I want to say, maybe one of it, my friends, I won't say who, but he's like, yeah, I could see she would if she could.
0: Why would he say that?
1: I don't remember.
0: Did you ask him?
1: Maybe.
0: Yeah. Which Probably. One of my friends would you? Or would do you think would of my friends
1: and
0: do
1: he
0: you?
1: Won't answer?
0: Hmm. That's why the questions in our couples counseling
1: I know, they are get exactly juicy. That.
0: It's all you.
1: I know.
0: You are sharing and experiencing. I'm backing. Me, I'm over here trying to keep my mouth shut, uh-huh. not getting any trouble. Trouble it is.
2: 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And that's what she said. Houston's Eagle. It's outlaw traffic.
3: All the main lanes are still blocked eastbound 99 between 2920 and Kirkendall due to a wreck. Causing a backup now beyond Boudreaux Road, eastbound Highway 225, the exit ramp to Miller Cutoff Road. You've got a crash partially blocking that ramp. That's traffic. More with the Outlaw Dave Show next on Houston's Eagle.
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1: I want money!
2: Let's do this!
0: Thanks to attorney Brian White. Get Brian, get paid. Lights are on, clock is hot, and it's go time.
3: Hello.
4: Christy, Pat, Ter, son.
3: Hi, Christy. You know her station? Yeah. It's for the $1,000 Minute. I signed myself up for it.
4: Who are you talking to?
3: Hello.
4: Who's this?
3: Christy Patterson.
4: Is it Christy Patterson?
3: Patterson. P-A-T-T-E-R-S-O-N.
4: If you got a T-T, you got to hold it because we only got a minute. That's $1,000. We got to go.
3: Okay.
4: Christy, do you know who this is?
3: Yes, it's Outlaw Dave.
4: Damn right. And my sidekick, Skippy.
5: Hello.
3: No, that's Lana.
4: Oh, there she is.
5: Hi, Christy.
4: Too. All right, here we go. 60 seconds of the clock. Get stuck, hit pass. We want to give you the cash. I'm starting the clock. What is 2 times 2?
3: 4.
4: In Monopoly, the go to jail space requires you to stop immediately. True or false?
3: False.
4: Which Texas team made it to the NBA Finals in 2026?
3: Rockets.
4: What is a synonym for the word noisy?
3: Noisier.
4: What is the name of the fictional town in the TV series Stranger Things?
3: Oh, the TV town is Stranger Things.
6: Hawkins.
4: Copenhagen is a city in what country?
3: Copenhagen. City in what country? Chile?
4: A baby horse is known by what term?
3: A pony.
4: What medical drama centers on the romance between Dr. Derek Shepherd and Dr. Meredith Grey?
3: I have no clue.
4: In which U.S. state is Mount McKinley?
3: Colorado.
4: And who said, speak softly and carry a big stick, you will go far?
3: I have no clue.
4: And time. Teddy Roosevelt.
5: Yeah.
4: Teddy Roosevelt, speak softly and carry a big stick. I can still see it. It was a cartoon in my history book.
3: Yeah.
4: Because when I went to school, we had cartoons.
5: Fun.
4: Instead of laptops and tablets and stuff. Teacher, roll in the film strip. You like, it was going to be an easy day.
5: Maybe I would have learned something.
4: How'd it go, Lana?
5: All right, Christy, you got the first one. 2 times 2 is 4.
4: Boom, nailed it.
5: Yeah. Which Texas team is currently in the NBA Finals? The Spurs, not
4: Antonio
5: the Rockets.
4: Antonio Spurs.
3: I have no idea when it comes to sports.
4: That's all right. They're
5: That's
4: not going
5: right.
4: to win.
5: The synonym for the word noisy, you said noisier, so yeah.
4: Yep, winner.
5: I'll give you that. Okay, the city, Copenhagen, is in Denmark.
4: Not Chile.
3: Okay.
5: A baby horse, technically it's a foal.
4: Yes, that's what you call a baby horse.
3: Oh, yes, it is a foal.
5: But also a pony.
4: And
5: the medical drama, Grey's Anatomy, come on, McSteamy, McDream.
3: I've never watched it.
5: I mean, what?
4: Yeah, me neither, man.
5: I finally quit after 20 years.
4: Sometimes the answer is in the question, and it was Derek Shepherd and Dr. Meredith Grey. So there it is.
3: Yeah.
4: At the U.S. state with Mount McKinley, now called Mount Denali, although they're going to rename it Mount McKinley again, is
5: Alaska.
4: Yeah, the last state. We've got a pair of concert tickets for you. You want to go see Warren Haynes, Government Mule, and Ziggy Marley out of the Smart Financial Center? Because you got it.
3: Sounds good.
4: The rest of you, sign up today at HoustonsEagle.com for your chance
5: in the hot seat.
3: That's great.

0: the Eagle. Born loud, still proud. 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Somebody's gonna see Collective Soul at Freedom Over Texas on July 4th. 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
1: With fireworks.
0: And it is shine.
1: Shine.
0: As in every day the sun rises and it does.
1: Shine.
0: You can take apple pie, mix it with Everclear, and it's moon.
1: Shine.
0: And if you polish your shoes and you take a brush and a cloth, you can make them
1: shine.
0: Charlie. Our big story, it ain't the Coors Light tall boy. Is it a Coors Light or a banquet Coors?
1: Coors Light.
0: The tall boy. Mm-hmm. That ain't the big story.
1: No.
0: The big story is?
1: Remember when Tommy Lee drove a boat with his...
0: Hey, easy. I know you like to say that.
1: You'll never believe what this guy did with his.
0: For charity.
1: Yeah.
2: 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And that's what she said. Houston's Eagle. 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
3: Looks like that wreck on eastbound Highway 99 near 2920 is now clear. That had the roadway shut down for about an hour. Traffic is trying to unwind now from Boudreaux. Also, 225, the eastbound side, the exit ramp to Miller Cutoff Road is still partially blocked with a problem in the Deer Park area. That's traffic. More with the Outlaw Dave Show next on Houston's Eagle.
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0: stories. She's got stories. What kind of stories does Lana have? Weird stories, scary stories, stories that make you talk. Gross out stories, cringe out stories, even stories about monkeypox. Oh, stories. She's got stories. Here's Outlaw Dave and Lana now.
1: Remember when Tommy Lee drove a boat with his...
2: Pick an appropriate word that conveys exactly what it means without saying it.
1: Privates.
2: Good.
1: You'll never believe what this guy did with his.
2: Oh, for charity.
1: But first, Coors Light just released a koozie called the Taller Boy. So it's kind of cool. It just looks like a long can that can fit three cans of Coors Light into it. It's like a beer sleeve.
2: 12 ounce or 16 ounce?
1: There's 36 ounces total, so what's that?
2: Oh, my God. 12 ounces.
1: Okay, there you go.
2: So it's like three regular beers stacked on top of each other
1: and in a sleeve. And it stays cool in this sleeve.
2: Ah.
1: Yes. Remember when Tommy Lee drove a boat with his privates?
2: Privates or phallus.
1: Well, step aside, Tommy Lee. John Stevenson pulled a 2-ton police car 131 feet along a residential street using his privates.
2: Johnson.
1: Yes.
2: Randolph Mantool.
1: Also.
2: Great Redwood.
1: Okay.
2: Love Muscle.
1: Also, after being set on fire.
2: What?
1: Yeah. So he used a tow rope, attached it to his privates, and he was able to pull the car along the road really, really slowly.
2: I bet.
1: He said, you know, I've done it with my boys before.
2: The scrotal inhabitants?
1: Uh-huh.
2: The crinkly sack of love?
1: There you go. And then he's also, on a separate day, pulled a car while he was on fire. So he thought, why not combine the two to raise awareness for prostate cancer?
2: What was on fire? Him as a person or his...
1: No, him as a person. He said, it did hurt quite a bit, though. You should see the picture. I posted it on our Facebook page. It's ridiculous. He has it wrapped in what looks like a towel, and then it looks like zip ties around that.
2: Is he pierced?
1: Well, you can't see it. You don't see it.
2: How is he attaching the tow rope to his toe-headed tallywhacker?
1: Okay, so it looks like he took the tow rope and attached it, and then it put something on top of that, then used zip ties to tie it all together.
2: That is reminiscent of ancient times Viagra, which, if you will remember, was popsicle sticks and duct tape.
1: I don't remember.

0: You should take a lot of that Alana.
1: pulling the car with his
2: private.
1: All right. So first keyword of the day is shine for your freedom over Texas passes. That's the answer to that question. And we're going to get into our couples counseling without the copay. Thanks to our friends at Noskala Casino. The third and final question was, if for whatever reason y'all broke up, who would Charles call first? You know, who would be on your call list? Who would be the fresh kiss on the new single lips? Which one of her friends, or do you have another gal that you got your eye on? Who is it?
3: It would be, man, that's a tough one, guys. Y'all trying to get me here.
2: No.
1: Careful.
3: Let's see. How about...
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5: It's Outlaw Traffic.
6: Got a new wreck on the northwest side, 249, the Tomball Parkway, southbound at Spring Cypress. It's on the shoulder, so not a huge backup just yet. Also seeing some stop-and-go traffic on 610, the North Loop westbound between the Harding Toll Road and North Main. It's about a five-minute delay. That's traffic. More with the Outlaw Dave Show next on Houston's Eagle.
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1: Winona, Outlaw Dave and Lana from Houston's Eagle.
0: Okay, yes, sir.
1: You guys signed up to play a little game we call That's What She Said. I believe it was Charles.
0: It is Charles.
1: Winona, how long have you and Charles been together?
0: We have been together for 14 years and married for 12.
1: Okay. Wedded bliss is yours.
0: Yes.
1: Three questions, three matching answers. A fabulous night on the town.
0: Okay.
1: Here we go with question number one. Who made the first move?
0: He did. I worked at a convenience store, and he come into the convenience store all the time. And his first words to me was, nice hair. But then he asked me for my phone number.
2: Wow, Charles.
1: Now, what was he getting when he came into the store regularly? Was it scratch-offs, tall boys?
0: Tall boys and cigarettes.
1: Tall boys and cigarettes.
2: Okay.
1: Question number two. Who handles money better?
0: Oh, he does.
1: Oh, okay.
0: Yeah, he's a penny pincher. He's a penny pincher.
2: Mm-hmm. It's good. You need the balance of the two of you.
0: Now, I make sure everything is paid.
2: Yeah.
0: But if you're talking about someone who saves more, it's definitely him.
1: Here's the sticky question. Know you guys have been together for the better part of a decade plus.
0: Mm-hmm.
1: But if you were to break up, who would he call first?
0: Oh, he would call his mom probably. Like, just to...
1: I don't mean to commiserate. I mean to copulate.
0: Ooh. Oh, you mean that.
2: Yeah.
0: Yeah, to cry or be upset, he would call his mom. Anything else, I don't think so. I honestly don't think he has a call list.
2: No call? Well, that's good.
1: Nope.
0: Because, like, an ex is an ex in his mind, and that's it.
1: Well, what about any of your friends?
0: No, we're not breaking up, so.
1: Oh, well,
2: right.
1: Problem
2: why
1: solved. Not even a hypothetical at this point. She's like, what?
0: Yeah.
1: Why would we ask the question?
0: No. Yeah, I don't know how.
2: I've asked my boyfriend, which one of my friends.
0: Yeah.
2: He won't answer that.
0: A smart man, though.
1: Mm-hmm. Mm-hmm. So, we're going to call Charles now. What's he do?
0: Something with pallets. Bills, pallets, and stuff like that. I don't really know.
1: There's a company out in Katy, Texas called waterpallets.com. Drop off pallets at water places. He says, I'm going to help keep the world hydrated.
0: He better get these right.
1: Yeah, right. I wonder if he has a call list that he hasn't told you about.
3: Hello?
0: Oh,
1: Charles, yeah. Outlaw Dave, and Lana from Houston's Eagle.
3: Good morning, guys. How are y'all?
1: Good morning. Winona signed you guys up for a little game we call That's What
2: She Said.
3: That sounds great.
1: Does it, Charles?
3: That sounds great to me. I'd love to play.
1: You see, it's a prickly minefield of regret and consequences. And that's just the first question. No, I'm kidding.
2: Don't hang up.
1: We asked Winona 14 years ago, who made the first move? What'd she say?
3: I did.
1: Do you remember what it was?
3: With a kiss.
2: Okay.
1: No, I believe you said nice hair, and then you asked for her phone number.
3: I did that first, yes. The first physical move, yes.
1: Question number two, we asked Winona, between the two of you, more than a decade of cohabitated bliss, who handles the money better? What did she say?
3: Oh, absolutely her.
1: Oh. She said she may pay the bills on time, but you're the penny pincher.
3: Yeah.
1: You're the frugal Fred.
2: The saver.
1: Yep.
3: That is true.
1: All right, so let's see if you can pull this thing out. No help from you, Winona. The third and final question was, if for whatever reason y'all broke up, who would Charles call first? You know, who would be on your call list? Who would be the fresh kiss on the new single lips? Which one of her friends, or do you have another gal that you got your eye on? Who is it?
3: It would be, man, that's a tough one, guys. Y'all trying to get me here.
2: No.
1: Careful.
3: Let's see. How about, I'm drawing a blank. Let me just pick one. Kayla. How about that? Kayla.
0: Oh, I'm going to kill him.
1: Winona, who is Kayla?
0: Kayla is my coworker.
3: You said a friend, right?
1: Oh.
2: Charles.
1: Charles.
2: You fool.
1: She said nobody. She said we're not going to break up. He's not going to call anybody.
2: He doesn't have a call list.
1: He's going to call his mom just to commiserate.
3: Oh, man. That was a setup, for real.
2: Well, no. We just asked the question.
1: You stepped in the dog poo yourself. Whether you track it through the house is going to be your own business, my friend.
3: Yeah.
1: You got a pair of monogram koozies, and they're not even.
2: They're not monogram.
1: But it sounds like.

0: 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I thought I'd be fine, until I wasn't. 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I wish I was.
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1: I want money!
2: Let's do this!
0: Thanks to attorney Brian White. Get Brian, get paid. Lights are on, clock is hot, and it's go time.
3: Hello?
4: Travis?
3: Yeah?
4: Outlaw Dave Lotta, Houston Deagle, $1,000 Minute pal, you signed up.
3: All right. Sorry, I'm at my daughter's cheer thing. Hold on, let me step outside.
4: You can buy a lot of pom-poms with $1,000, that's all I'm saying.
3: Shoot, not very much.
4: Yeah. All right, here we go. Real quick, 60 seconds. It goes by fast. Try to answer as quickly as possible. If you don't know it, it passed. We'll circle back, just like the Scantrons at school. Here we go. Lana, are you ready?
5: Yes.
4: I'm starting the clock. What animal is known as the king of the jungle?
3: Lion.
4: What is H2O commonly known as?
3: Water.
4: What time is 2 hours after 10:30 a.m.?
3: Noon.
4: Which Pixar film has Woody and Buzz Lightyear in it?
3: Woody and... Pass.
4: The two main minerals in your bones are phosphorus and what?
3: Carbon.
4: What is the state capital of California?
3: Sacramento.
4: What is the antonym for war?
3: Peace.
4: Which school did Larry Bird play for when he reached the NCAA championship game in 1979?
3: Indiana State.
4: Which Prince song features the lyrics, I was working part-time at a five and dime, my boss was Mr. McGee?
3: God, you'd give me a Metallica song, I'd be able to tell you that.
4: Yeah. What is the abbreviation for miscellaneous?
3: M-I-S-S.
4: Which Pixar film has Woody and Buzz Lightyear?
3: Oh my God, it's on the tip of my tongue. Man, I don't know.
4: To infinity and beyond!
3: And beyond, yeah.
4: Time.
5: Toy Story.
4: Time.
3: Toy Story. I mean, darn.

0: Well, the good news is I got an Outlaw Day bonus back, and it isn't just a koozie, but let's go through the answers.
1: All right. 2 hours after 10:30 is actually 12:30. You said noon.
2: Mm-hmm. Oh, I thought you said 10.
1: Oh, that's all right.
0: That's okay.
1: You didn't win the $1,000 anyway.
0: It's not the only one you got wrong.
1: Yeah, right.
0: There you go.
1: The two main minerals that your bones have are phosphorus and calcium, not carbon.
2: That's close.
1: You said Sacramento with a lot of enthusiasm. That made me laugh.
0: And he pulled out the antonym.
1: Yeah. Well, the antonym and the Larry Bird at Indiana State.
0: He nailed that.
1: You did.
0: Now, the song that features the lyrics, I was working part-time at a five and dime. My boss was Mr. McGee.
1: She wore a raspberry beret.
0: If it had been a Metallica song, he would have gotten it.
1: And miscellaneous. You said M-I-S-S. M-I-S-C.
0: Ooh, C.
2: Oh, man.
0: Crooked letter, I. Humpback, I. It's Friday. We're all feeling it. And got an Outlaw Day bonus pack that includes tickets to go see Warren Haynes and his band Government Mule, along with Ziggy Marley. 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
2: Thanks, guys. Have a great one.
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0: Hey, I know you don't smoke weed. I know this. But I'm gonna get you high today. Cause it's Friday, you ain't got no job, and you ain't got nothing to do.
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0: It is the weekend. Another chance for romance.
1: Oh, I thought you were going to say greatness. That's Monday.
0: That's Monday.
1: We're not there yet.
0: All right. Let's see what happens with the San Antonio Spurs. In our otherworldly news, we've got a story about outer space.
1: Yeah, big controversy in space.
0: Okay, always somebody getting excited. You know, they say that the Chinese want to build a base on the dark side of the moon for supplies. A lot of people are saying it's because of the Mars mission. It's easier to launch from the dark side on the way to Mars. I think it's because when the other people land, they can jump out of the darkness and say, supplies!
1: I don't even

0: Most people celebrate the 4th of July with potato salad and some sparklers. You're better than that. 106.9 and 107.5 The Eagle welcomes Collective Soul to Freedom Over Texas. 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And one of the greatest rock bands of the 90s. Reminding us exactly how this is supposed to feel. Houston's classic rock, The Eagle, is giving you and three other people with good taste free tickets 7 times a day, every single day this week. Potato salad or Collective Soul. Houston, choose wisely. The Eagle. Houston's Eagle. It's outlaw traffic.
1: Well, we briefly had a wreck on 249 southbound the Tomball Parkway at Spring Cypress. It's gone now. Traffic unwinding in the area. Also seeing a little bit of stop-and-go traffic on Highway 69 heading southbound between I-10, the East Freeway, and Highway 288. It's about a 12-minute delay. That's traffic. More with the Outlaw Dave Show next on Houston's Eagle.
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0: stories. She's got stories. What kind of stories does Lana have? Weird stories, scary stories, stories that make you talk. Gross out stories, cringe out stories, even stories about monkeypox. Oh, stories. She's got stories. Here's Outlaw Dave and Lana now.
1: Apparently, one small step for mankind is not inclusive.
2: Oh.
1: But first, Costco is facing a class action lawsuit. You know how they have their $4.99 rotisserie chicken and it says no preservatives?
2: It's just so hot. You don't want to have to bake chicken. It's easier to pick it up.
1: That's perfect. I love those.
2: Excellent. You can use it for dumplings. You can use
1: everything.
2: It for chicken salad.
1: Enchiladas.
2: Oh, yes.
1: Or you just stand there at the counter and rip it apart like a savage and eat it that way.
2: Yes.
1: Well, it actually has what they're calling preservatives, sodium phosphate and carrageenan or something. But the Costco's attorney says these are additives, not preservatives. So they remove the label. They change the label. It does not say no preservatives now, but it is still $4.99.
2: While the World Cup might have started, the NBA Finals continues. The New York Knickerbockers and their historic run. Only thing standing in the way is one more victory over the erstwhile San Antonio Spurs, who have now recorded the biggest collapse in NBA Finals history. Game 5 tomorrow.
1: Yes, sports. NASA just announced the four astronauts selected for the Artemis 3 mission, putting humans back on the moon for the first time in 50 years since the Apollo back in the 70s. Randy Breznik, Luca Parmitano, Frank Rubio, and Andre Douglas. Now, there's no women on that list.
2: Aww.
1: So that sparked criticism because NASA has previously said that the Artemis program would land the first woman on the moon.
2: Well, just not the first time where they need parallel parking. I'm kidding.
1: I would argue that I'm probably the best parallel parker that you've probably ever met.
2: I'm pretty good.
1: We should have a park off.
2: Yes.
1: Okay.
2: Can you back up a boat?
1: No. That was not part of this conversation.
2: Oh, okay. Parameters.
1: Yes.
2: You got to be able to whip that spaceship around like you're playing air hockey with moon pies and Astroglide.
1: Astroglide is great for everything.

0: Deuces, Eagle, Outlaw, Dave, Lana.
1: The weekend.
2: Yes.
1: Yay.
2: Sunny today. It's not going to rain today.
1: You know.
2: Tomorrow.
1: A few minutes ago, we were talking about, you know, why women. Let me reset that.
2: Okay.
1: Something about gender competition came up, and you were quick to challenge me.
2: On parallel parking?
1: Yes.
2: Yes.
1: I feel like it's not the first time that you're like, oh, well, let's make a game out of it. Let's make a contest out of it. Like,
2: yeah.
1: And you are always quick to put your elbows on the table and, you know, push all in.
2: Uh-huh.
1: And it's not about the battle of gender equality. It's not about world domination. It's not to see who's on top.
2: Right.
1: You just like to compete.
2: I am competitive.
1: You're a gambler.
2: I am a gambler. Because I'm not that competitive.
1: But you are.
2: But I, yes, it's weird. Because if I'm losing, I'm like, oh, well.
1: So not only are you competitive and a gambler, you're a poor sport.
2: No.
1: That's what I'm hearing.
2: I just stopped caring.
1: It's a little story that is old as time.
2: Uh-huh.
1: You want to be the best.
2: Right.
1: Until you're not. And then it doesn't count.
2: Right. And then, you know, it doesn't matter.
1: For the rest of this year, we're going to set up a series of competitions.
2: Ooh, okay.
1: Just between you and I.
2: All right.
1: I mean, it could be Connect Four.
2: Anything.
1: Chinese
2: I love
1: checkers,
2: this for us.
1: Parking, racing, running.
2: Running.
1: Gunning.
2: Gunning. We know a guy.
1: Didn't you just sign up for the Power...
2: The Power Puff Girl class?
1: Powder Puff Pistoleros?
2: I did. Yeah, it got rained out. So we have to reschedule.
1: Are you good?
2: Well, when I have that little red thingy, I'm really good. I'm a good shot. That little red thingy, little red laser. Is it called a sight?

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0: 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It's outlaw traffic.
2: Still seeing a little bit of heavy traffic if you're moving near the downtown area. 69 southbound between the I-10 East Freeway and Highway 288. It's an 8 to 10 minute delay. 45 the North Freeway northbound. The exit ramp to FM 1960 is still partially blocked with a crash. That's traffic. More with the Outlaw Dave Show next on Houston's Eagle.
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1: Mm-hmm.
0: MJ, PF, and BJ.
1: Exactly. It's not your birthday. There's no BJ.
0: But there's a PB&J.
1: There's always a PB&J.
0: Simpler times.
1: Yeah. Crunchy or smooth?
0: You know what Chris Tucker would say?
1: What?
0: Smooth, because otherwise the dog will use its teeth to try to get the little bit.
1: He's so stupid.

0: the Eagle. Born loud, still proud. KHPT Conroe, KGLK Lake Jackson. The Eagle, from your Houston area BMW dealer studio. Somebody's gonna see Collective Soul at Freedom Over Texas on July 4th. That somebody needs this keyword.
1: December, that's the keyword you need to text 60796 for your chance at a family four-pack of tickets for Freedom Over Texas, 4th of July.

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1: December.
0: Text it in. Still time to 60796. Coming up, our final edition of Rock News for the week. Mick Jagger, every time he's been in a film, the backstory. When he was filming Ned Kelly, Marianne Faithful ended up overdosing on drugs, and that's when he wrote Wild Horses. And then in performance, he ended up having sex on screen with Keith Richards' live-in girlfriend.
1: That was so weird.
0: As he's now an octogenarian, he's cast in a new film. The controversy is in the role, not the backstory.
1: Right. We don't know yet.
0: Three incestuous sisters?
1: Yes.
0: Sally, Curly, and... no?
1: What, cousins of the Three Stooges?

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1: Make room for something that actually rocks. 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
1: Rock legend Mick Jagger is going to be playing a father. But first, Peter Frampton has unveiled a new trailer for the upcoming documentary called Frampton. The film has interviews with various personalities like Cameron Crowe, the director, Sheryl Crow, no relation to each other, who speak about Frampton's impact. The documentary will track his career from the heights of Frampton Comes Alive to his final tour. It will not include the time he got mad at me. Billy Joel posted a video message on Instagram for the New York Knicks. They're aiming for their first championship since 1973. That's pretty wild. In his video, he expresses his support for the Knicks, saying, "It's your turn to bring the championship back to the greatest city in the world."
0: Hoo-ah.
1: Go for it. Rock legend Mick Jagger is heading back to the big screen. He's going to be playing the father of the actor Josh O'Connor in a movie called Three Incestuous Sisters. It'll premiere sometime next year. It's based on a graphic novel from 2005. It basically follows three sisters who become infatuated with the son of a lighthouse keeper. And Mick Jagger will play the lighthouse keeper, and O'Connor will play his son.
0: I was going to say something clever or inappropriate or stupid.
1: But what happened?
0: We already did that.
1: And that's the news that rocks.
0: Is that a lighthouse in your pocket, or are you just happy to see me? Sorry, I couldn't.
1: You had to. You couldn't help yourself. Yeah.

0: Now, words of rock encouragement. Thanks to our friends at Gallery Furniture, really will
1: save you money.
0: We talk a lot of the time about money. Money is something that we are forced to manage, earn, spend, accumulate. And it's funny because money used to be a concept backed with gold. Now it's a nebulous, manipulated economic system of exchange of time and products. Money is odd, but it is still ultimately necessary for our exchange of goods and our capitalist system. And I will not tarry off into some sort of weird conversation about how in a utopian society that we'd have enough money to explore space and clothe and feed one another, because you and I both know that's absolutely patently false because of greed, ineptitude, and, well, communist socialist bureaucracy. I guess I'm saying all this because I was unfortunate this week in that I had to do a costly repair to the Outlaw Dave Mobile 5.0 Mother Tucker edition. But at the same time, I'm blessed because the shop where I go and get my vehicles worked on are honest people, and they don't try to take advantage of the situation. And they understand that as a father of four, that I'm always on a budget and that I like to save a little money to do some things with my wife instead of spending them all on the existence of me and my family. So here's to honest craftsmen, workmen, and people that get the job done and don't take advantage of you. Because out there in this world, there are too many people that prey upon the ignorant or the desperate.

Nobody plays more Ozzy Osbourne than Houston's classic rock. The Eagle.

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1: Say it in.
0: Thanks to our friends at Uncle Buddy's Used Cars. If you can't trust Uncle Buddy, you can't trust
1: anybody.
0: All right, we'll be back again on Monday. God willing and management
1: allowing.
0: If you can do anything well this weekend, do it better than the San Antonio Spurs did it on Wednesday.
1: I mean, I'd say wait, what, but...

0: give of you, we ask that you do three things for us. Be the voice of reason out there in the sea of
1: insanity.
0: If you see a wrong, make it a
1: right.
0: If you get a chance to help a fellow human being,
1: just do it.
0: Because we're all part of this crazy human terminal experience together. And it may not seem this way to you, but the universe is unfolding exactly the way it should be. How do we know this to be true? Because we're living in a community of like-minded individuals, people with the same hopes, fears, dreams, and ideals as we have, and together we can make this
1: a better place to live.
2: 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Just sing a song and think about sunny weather.

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KHPT Conroe, KGLK, Lake Jackson. 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

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Good morning, my lovelies. It is Jennifer Tyler, TGIF. Got that keyword on the way at 11. Your shot at a pair, no, two pair, four tickets for Freedom Over Texas to see Collective Soul on July 4th.

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0: Most people celebrate the 4th of July with potato salad and some sparklers. 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

0: 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I thought I'd be fine, until I wasn't. Now I'm watching my mom cry at my grave. She talks to me like I'm still here. I wish I was.
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0: The Eagle. Born loud, still proud. KHPT Conroe, KGLK Lake Jackson. 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Somebody's gonna see Collective Soul at Freedom Over Texas on July 4th. That somebody needs this keyword.
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Boston's only classic rock. Trying to forge ahead and get yourself to the weekend as quickly as possible and possibly score yourself some tickets to Freedom Over Texas. I've got that next keyword coming your way at 1 this afternoon on the Eagle.

Houston's classic rock. How are we doing today? It's Jennifer Tyler, and let's see. Just trying to make it through to the weekend. Maybe some rain coming up. I hear we're getting some tropical moisture. I think I talked a little bit about that yesterday, but I think it's definitely going to happen Sunday into Monday.

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The Eagle, Houston's only classic rock. Hi there. Good afternoon. It's Jennifer Tyler. I got another keyword for those Freedom Over Texas tickets to see Collective Soul in a little bit less than an hour. About 51 minutes or so. So eat your sandwich,

0: Rock out to the Outlaw Dave Show on our free Houston's Eagle app. And never miss the $1,000 minute. And that's what she said.
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Los Lonely Boys. Coming up Saturday, July 4th. Keyword coming at 1 o'clock on The Eagle.

0: Most people celebrate the 4th of July with potato salad and some sparklers. 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

The Eagle, Houston's only classic rock, one song away from a keyword that could win you four tickets to Freedom Over Texas, Eleanor Tinsley Park, July 4th. Collective Soul, Keith Urban, Los Lonely Boys, all part of our Hot Rock Summer. Keyword right after Derek and the Dominoes on The Eagle.

0: The Eagle. Born loud, still proud. KHPT Conroe, KGLK Lake Jackson. 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Somebody's gonna see Collective Soul at Freedom Over Texas on July 4th. That somebody needs this keyword.
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The Eagle Houston's classic rock, Soccer Fever, alive and well. First match played yesterday, Mexico and South Africa. I think it was Mexico 2, South Africa 0. Great game.

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A little bit less than an hour from now, that keyword for Collective Soul tickets. Four of them for Freedom Over Texas for July 4th. Keyword coming at 3. By the way, we will have those all weekend as well, so keep that in mind.

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0: Most people celebrate the 4th of July with potato salad and some sparklers. 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

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Time for me to exit. Two things on the way. Keyword for Freedom Over Texas tickets to see Collective Soul. 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And Scott Sparks, have yourself a fabulous weekend. I'll see you next time.

0: local, born loud, still proud. KHPT Conroe, KGLK Lake Jackson. 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Somebody's gonna see Collective Soul at Freedom Over Texas on July 4th. That somebody needs this keyword.
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3: Northbound on the East Sam Houston Parkway at I-10, there's a disabled vehicle in the right lane. Use caution and stay to the left. And then on the outbound side of the Southwest Freeway, a stalled vehicle near the West Sam Houston Tollway has the HOV lane blocked. That's traffic on 106.9 and 107.5, The Eagle.
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does not get the credit he deserves. Junior Walker, the late, great Junior Walker on saxophone. It's Urgent from Foreigner 4, Houston's class.

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George Thorogood took him 20 minutes to write it. Bad to the Bone, Houston's classic rock, The Eagle.

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2: Southbound on the West Loop at San Felipe, there's an accident in two middle lanes. Traffic is backed up to 290, and there is a 25-minute delay. And then on the inbound side of 290, there's a wreck at Muskie that has three left lanes blocked, causing a backup to the Grand Parkway. That's traffic on 106.9 and 107.5, The Eagle.
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0: Who is this?
1: Ray Phillips.
0: Ray, like rain? It's going to rain outside?
1: No, Ray, like R-A-E, Ray, a ray of sunshine.
0: Oh, look at you, just the opposite. Ray, how are you, sweetheart, on this Friday? I've got good news. You win.
1: That is awesome. Thank you.
0: Oh, of course. Noskala Casino. Here's the plan, Ray. We're going to fill up your tank. I got a gas card for you. Plus, we got food at the Timbers Grill at Noskala Casino. I don't know if you've ever eaten there, but it's damn good eating. All right, Ray, tell me this. As we spin the wheel of rock, what is your favorite rock and roll year?
1: 1983.

0: Most people celebrate the 4th of July with potato salad and some sparklers. 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
1: Southbound on the West Loop, there's an accident at San Felipe blocking two middle lanes. There's now a 45-minute delay. Traffic is backed up past 290. On the outbound side of the Tomball Parkway, there's an accident blocking two left lanes at Zion, and this has you moving slow from Boudreaux. That's traffic on 106.9 and 107.5, The Eagle.
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Your next chance to win is coming up at 5 p.m.

0: The Eagle. Born loud, still proud. KHPT Conroe, KGLK Lake Jackson. The Eagle. 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Somebody's gonna see Collective Soul at Freedom Over Texas on July 4th. That somebody needs this keyword.
1: Said. S-A-I-D. It's what she said. S-A-I-D. Text it to 60796. How about four tickets to Freedom Fest? Collective Soul, Keith Urban, Los Lonely Boys, the fireworks. We'll take care of it. Text the word SAID, 60796. 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

Commercial free, 70 minutes worth. That's what we're doing right now. And I'm giving you the keyword, said, S-A-I-D. 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
1: Inbound on the Hardy Toll Road at Parker, there's an accident blocking the left lane. Traffic is moving slow from Little York. There's close to a 5-minute delay. On the northbound side of the West Sam at Beechnut, an accident did clear. Traffic still moving slow from the Southwest Freeway, but nothing to avoid. That's traffic on 106.9 and 107.5, The Eagle.
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Pretty much gone now. There's a little bit on the west side, but more showers, some heavier rain later tonight, it looks like. It's going to clear up for a Saturday. Still going to be hot, but Sunday, the rain returns big time. Live for the moment, right? In the Heights, still 90 degrees, Humble 92. It's Houston's classic rock, The Eagle.

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2: Eastbound on the North Sam Houston Parkway at Fairbanks, there's an accident blocking two right lanes, causing a five-minute delay. Traffic is moving slow from Fallbrook. And on the southbound side of the West Loop at the Southwest Freeway, there's an accident blocking two right lanes. This is causing a slowdown from 290, and there's a 20-minute delay. That's traffic on 106.9 and 107.5, The Eagle.
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6: 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The Eagle.

Yeah, she's got a pretty good gig. All summer, she works indoors. She opens up for Bryan Adams. They'll be in town at the Toyota Center Wednesday night, July 29th. It's Pat Benatar.

Born loud, still proud. KHPT Conroe, KGLK Lake Jackson. 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

From Spring to Alvin to that one guy who still says the Woodlands is in Houston. Yeah, we've rocked them all. Houston's classic rock, The Eagle.

Let's see, we got Keith Urban, Lost Lonely Boys, and Collective Soul. Probably the best lineup in years for Freedom Over Texas come 4th of July. And I have a family four-pack. I'll get you and the kids in free. Let's do that at 7. Houston's classic rock, The Eagle.

From the Houston area BMW dealers studio, it's the Eagle Scott Sparks. The song originally off the Saints and Sinners album back in 82, but he retooled it, and Whitesnake gave it to us in 87 on the Eagle.

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3: Southbound on the West Loop at the Southwest Freeway, an accident blocking two right lanes has caused a 20-minute delay from 290. And then the southbound side of the West Grand Parkway is closed between 290 and Bridgeland Creek Parkway due to a wreck. Traffic is moving slow from Cumberland Ridge Drive. There's a 2 to 3 minute delay. That's traffic on 106.9 and 107.5, The Eagle.
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0: Most people celebrate the 4th of July with potato salad and some sparklers. You're better than that. 106.9 and 107.5 The Eagle welcomes Collective Soul to Freedom Over Texas. 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
1: Southbound on the West Grand Parkway at West Gulf Bank Road, there's an accident blocking the left lane, causing a 25-minute delay from West Road. And then the southbound side of the West Grand Parkway is still closed between 290 and Bridgeland Creek due to a wreck, and traffic's moving slow from Cumberland Ridge Drive. There's a 5-minute delay getting through there. That's traffic on 106.9 and 107.5, The Eagle.
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12: 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She's up there streaming her British baking show.
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12: Look, have your people call my people, okay?
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